0: morning. And now, ladies and gentlemen, our world famous Beatle medley. That's right.
1: Jim once had a girl, or should we say, she once had me. 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
2: Dresses motel.

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0: 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With a, I mean, it's pathetic that we have to resort as an entertainment medium to mocking an effigy of the President of the United States. If only we had one, but instead, we've got this guy who sleeps all the time and Ed Meese. Never mind. 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
1: 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In the head. 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It would be a... 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Well, I'll just... Wake up, big boy. Kick him again in the head.
2: Yes.
1: Kick him again in the head. Kick him again in the head. Kick him again in the head. Hold some cowboy foot.
2: Speaking at ya.
1: Smell my friend T-shirt.
2: Reading at ya.
1: My cowboy pants. 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My bowler bets on this here president. He's lonesome cowboy run.
0: Watch him

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The files that are getting of everything that's ever been. Look at her. Then again, look at him. That's what not voting got us in. That's what my voting got us in. That's what my voting.

Mike Willis, Mike Keneally, Walt Fowler, Bruce Fowler, Paul Carman, Genghis Wing, Ben McGedrick, Genghis Wackerman, Genghis Mann, Robert Martin from Philadelphia, and Genghis Tunis. Thanks for coming to the show. Hope you enjoyed it. Good night, Ron. See you later. Something that all the big groups do. 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
0: Remember the last tour? Well, information is not knowledge. 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Music

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0: Street Inn. 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What's your name? You with the blue shirt. What's your name? 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What? Joe? We're having a lack of communication here. Well, since you're not going to let me actually hear what this man's name is, can we just be quiet for 1 second, please? Just 1 second. What is your name? You. Joe. Thank you very much. Sit down, Joe. Is there anybody in the audience here tonight named Llama?
1: Llama!
0: Never mind. The name of this song is Jesus Thinks You're a Jerk.

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And then the judge would have it for a special guest. And police will order a secret test. Tell a bunch more lies. Piddle with his best.

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Green. And now, let me tell you who's playing the show for you tonight. In case you didn't know, in case we have some first timers here, a rare breed these days, Ike Willis. Mike Keneally. Walt Fowler. Bruce Fowler. Paul Carmen. Albert Wayne. Kurt McEdrick. Chad Wackerman. Ed Mann. Ed's a little sick tonight. He's got the flu, so watch out for him. Robert Martin from Philadelphia. Graduate of Curtis Institute, 1971. And the world famous Scott Tunis, ladies and gentlemen. Okay, now you remember I told you a little while ago that I wanted you to register to vote. I don't care how you register, what party, whoever you vote for, that's your business. However, part of this show deals with songs of a political nature which have tended to upset some people of a certain party. Mainly because, from my own point of view, I know what I like and I know what I'm going to vote for. That's why we present to you now our Republican retrospective medley. This medley traces the downward spiral of the Republican Party to the miserable state that it is in today. We take you back now to 1973. Remember the guy who used to go? That guy? Well, here's a song about him called Dickie's Such an Asshole.

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0: You just might get a seizure from the news. 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
1: Quadraphonic desperation. You know there'd be some meatloaf all under your bed. On your bed. Say,
0: if you just might let out little meatloaf in your slumber.
1: Nurse!
0: The FBI, they certainly want your number.
1: Gonna get ya. Gonna get ya. Gonna jump out of the subcommittee and get ya.
2: The FBI,
0: gonna get your number.
2: The FBI,
0: gonna get your number.
2: The FBI,
0: gonna get your number.
2: The FBI,
0: they really want your number.
2: The FBI,
0: they already got your picture.
2: The FBI.
0: And the shoe size too.

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Oh, you wasn't one when you're in office. That's why you put me in office. I did you no harm. I used to have 25 tapes. Now I've only got 10. Can't remember what happened to the rest. Must have gave you to a friend. Gave a couple of BB Rebozo. Gave a couple of Pat Boone. Gave a couple of Ronald Reagan. Gave a couple to the new vice president. And he said he'd stick with me through.

0: gangsta step right up, kissed him on the lips goodbye, made him a cocksucker by proxy.
1: Yes, he did.
0: And he didn't even bat an eye. The man in the White House, oh, he's got a conscience.

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1: Did he such an ass?
0: Sincerely, Dick, we mean it. Party today, huh?
2: I think there's ketchup, there's a vegetable.
3: No, my good friend.

0: with a heavenly mission. Oh, our nation enraptured by the pure superstition.
1: Is everybody completely stupid?

on the planet of the baritone women. They talk and stuff. They

0: do his work.
1: You know, I talked to the Lord the other day.
2: How tall was he?
1: He was at least
2: a 900 footer, I bet.
1: He was about

0: Don't know.
1: Imagine, if you will, a multi-millionaire TV evangelist saved from Korean combat duty by his father, a U.S. senator. Studied law, but is not qualified to practice it. Father of a love child.
2: Love child. What the hell?
1: Who, in adulthood, holds the remnants of Papa's religious propaganda program.
2: A 900-footer.
1: Claims not to be a faith healer, but has in the past dealt sternly with everything from hemorrhoids to hurricanes. Deeply involved with funding for an undeclared war in Central America, claiming Ronald Reagan and Oliver North as close friends.
2: Come on down!
1: Deeply involved in tax avoidance schemes, currently under investigation for 16 months by the IRS. Claims to be a man of God.
2: God? Another 900-footer.
1: Currently seeking the United States presidency, hoping we will all follow him into the Twilight Zone. What?

0: especially if he covers it up.
1: Jesus told it to me.
2: Just me, though, man. We're tight. We're like this.
0: Well, I hope we never see that day.
2: Oh, yeah.

0: footer.
1: Hey, let's do it possible.
0: Just say no to Pat.
1: Hey.

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I mean to see it every day. It's just another rotten.

0: 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I listen to reports about the whiskey passing around. Seen the smoking fire.
1: Oh?
0: And the market burning down.

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0: I don't see no hoop.
1: Don't must be a tank with bow bow. You can hear that terrible screaming and making a lot of birds loud. Woo! Just like a penguin and bondage boy.
2: Oh yeah, oh yeah, oh.
1: She's just like a penguin and bondage boy.
2: Oh yeah, oh yeah, oh.
1: All your love

Oh yeah, that's right, we're back. Let me say just a couple of more words about what it's like to register to vote in Pennsylvania. You have an unusual situation here where the forms are based on the county.

0: Okay? Guess what? There are two counties in Pennsylvania that refused to send forms here. One of them said, we already have enough registered voters.
1: Yeah, yeah.
0: And the other one said, the forms are expensive and sometimes they don't turn them in.
1: Ooh.
0: So it's not always easy to register to vote. I hope you did take advantage of what was out there. And now, what? Delaware and Montgomery. Let's have a big round of applause for them.
1: Avoid them at any cost.
0: Okay. And now, ladies and gentlemen, a song from the We're Only For The Money album called Who Needs The Peace Corps?

0: don't think of us back home. Yep. I'm really just a phony, but forget me because I'm stoned.
1: Every town must have a place where phony hippies meet.
2: Hey, dudes.
1: Like the deadly dungeons popping up on the first street.
2: Thank you.
3: San Francisco.
0: Yes. Holiday, holiday, holiday, holiday, holiday.
3: Frisco.

0: First, I'll buy some beads, and then perhaps a leather band to go around my head.
1: Bird dude!
0: Some feathers and bells, and a book of Indian lore. I will ask the Chamber of Commerce how to get to Hate Street and smoke an awful lot of dope. I will wander around barefoot. I will have a psychedelic gleam in my eye at all times. I will love everyone.
1: Buffy St. Marie.
0: I will love the police as they kick the shit out of me on the street. I will sleep. I will go to a house. That's what I will do. I will go to a house where there's a rock and roll band, because the groups all live together. And I will join a rock and roll band, and I will be their road manager. And I will stay there with them, and I will get the crabs, but I won't care.

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Mike Willis, Mike Kennelly, Walt Fowler, Bruce Fowler, Paul Conner, Albert Wayne, Kirsten Goodson, Chad Wagner, Ed Mann, Robert Martin from Philadelphia, and Scott Tunis. Thanks for coming to the show, and good night.

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1: Okay.

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Ian Gooseblood. 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

0: Team registered, turn around, here's one. 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Scott registered, he's a good boy.
1: And I mean that thing.
0: All right, here's another song that you probably already know the words to. It's so simple-minded. Feel free to sing along.

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0: George Hughes on keyboard.
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0: And Ralph Humphrey on drums. Okay. Now we're going to go all the way through one of the songs we were using for soundcheck material. The name of this song is Redunzel, and for the information of Steve, who is our new mixer, first night for Steve, and also last week. This is an instrumental, and will continue to be instrumental until further notice. However, if I come up here and go like this, turn that microphone on so I can tell you what's happening. All right?

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Just go like it. 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Scott Tunis. Steve Vai. Okay, you ready? 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And Bobby Martin. I didn't really mean to forget Bobby Martin because, well, never mind. Show him your sax, Bobby. Show him how the mouthpiece goes. Okay, that's it. Now, as you can, some of you, the astute ones out there, can detect that because of this sort of behavior, that this is somewhere about the third week of the tour and getting worse.

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folks down there is on all of this drug, and so can you be too. The back of the matter is made for you. Try it on a Saturday about 4 o'clock in the morning, or even on a Monday at midnight. But there's just a few of them fabulous poodles doing a peppermint twist for real. In a black sack dress with 9-inch heels, and then a dude with a blue mohawk comes in. In serious leather. And all the rest of them always to whatsoever are partially indeterminate in biochemical degradation. Seek the path to the sunsea yellow nozzle of their molting nocturnal parametric digital whole wheat interface, geothermal terms of calling an ejector mentor. In serious leather. In serious chains.

festival in the brand new Mandarin after Robert. Hey, Al Malkin is down there right now, looking for a virgin with nice breasts. 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

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They've got it. They launch a new career.

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He said for a nominal service charge, I'm going to reach the bottom of the bag. If I was really willing and able to pay him his regular fee, he would drop all the rest of his pressing affairs and devote his attention to me. But I said, it'll cure your asthma too. And I said, hey, oh, yeah.

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He said, held it all up for the light. So I snatched it all away from him, and I showed him how to do it right. I wrapped the newspaper about my head, so it looked like I was deep. I said some mumbo jumbo then, I told him he was going to sleep. I robbed his rings and his pocket watch, and everything else about. I had that sucker hypnotized, he couldn't even make a sound. I proceeded to tell him his future then, as long as he was hanging around.

Tommy Martin, Ed Mann, Chad Blackerman, Bobby Martin, Scott Tunis, Steve Vai. Thanks for coming to the show. Good night.

0: Thank you. 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

bet the first time you went over there, it was really exciting and heavy. And for fucking out.

revenge of all the Chris buffoons actually had the secret rehearsal with members of the BBC Symphony in the back room of an exotic old English pub out on Seven Sister Roads. And there, unbeknownst to the outside world at large, did proceed to illicitly manufacture a semi-pornographic situation comedy and rock and roll stage show based on all the reasons why everybody wants to quit your group. Whatever you call it.

laws of men and nature, including costumes, in 3 days. Except for the music you wrote in some moderately extravagant theory disheartened. The same hotel where you made some questionable 16mm movies of your wife and unidentified food.

Gibbeth against the best judgment of any Cowan, having the audacity to perform it twice in one night at the very Royal Hall Festival itself, or upon its triple receive a Chris Welch merited make review pronouncing it totally rancid and devoid of relevant social comment and, or minimum entertainment value.

Rock and roll jugglers are all the same. 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

made some instant coffee and I took out the music of it.

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1: But more than anything, she was getting worried about the young lad's attachment to the industrial vacuum cleaner. 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

It's just as if Donovan himself had appeared on my very own TV screen with words of peace, love, and eternal cosmic wisdom. 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

0: 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About yourself.
1: Oh, Dr. Sanchez.
0: Why are you wasting your life night after night playing this comedy music? You're right. 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Comedy music.

0: 6 weeks ago at a Ransom Hotel in Orlando, Florida, with the highest MILDA rating of any commercial lodging facility within the territorial limits of the United States. Naturally excluding tropical possessions. Oh, it's still damp. What an aroma. Oh, this is the best I ever got off. What can I say about this elixir? Try it on steaks. Oh, it cleans nylons. Small crab warnings. It's meant for the home. The office. Fruits.
1: This is the real you, Jeff.
0: Rip off a few more ashtrays. 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Quit the comedy group. 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My grand funk railroad.
2: Out of this group.
0: Latex, Fauntleroy, Monsieur!

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1: Weird, twisted anxieties. 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A policeman? A Jesuit monk? A rock and roll guitar?

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1: "I think she's a little."
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0: You have to choose before the big wheel stops whirling. Oh, you. 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

The first song is Zoot Allures.

vehicles, wearing the Fiorucci special security jacket, doing the president twist for real, in a black sack dressed with diamond shields. And then a tazzo with a blue mohawk comes in. I took it in serious leather, standing on his shoe.

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look like a penguin in my lift boy. That's correct. 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

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Danny Wiley on slide and vocals. Art Willis on guitar and vocals. Tommy Mars on keyboards. Ed Mann on percussion. Peter Wolf on keyboards. 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Arthur Barrow on bass. And Sophia Warren on guitar.

0: If she were my daughter, I'd...
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0: If she were my daughter, I'd...
1: What would you do, Frankie?
0: If she were my daughter, I'd...
1: What would you do, Frankie?
0: Well, the answer is simple, my friends. I would merely...

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If I was ready, willing, and able to pay him his regular fee, he would drop all the rest of his pressing affairs.

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1: Was that?
0: Sure. 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

0: to a motor cart. 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

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The drummer is working out. You see, in America, sometimes when the drummers really work out, the audience works themselves into a frenzy along with them. Tonight, we're going to simulate frenzy live in London as the drummer builds himself up into this, well, sort of orgasmic, sort of jizzing out, sort of a climactic sort of ending of the song. I want each and every one of you squatting in your seats out there just to give him one big, thrilling round of applause, because Lord knows he needs it. He rolled up one leg of his pants just for the show tonight. 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
0: He went whap, and that got me just about as evil as an Eskimo boy can be. 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
2: yellow snow.
0: A deadly yellow snow from right there where the huskies go. Right there where the huskies go. Then I proceeded to rub it all into his meaty little eyes with a vigorous circular motion hitherto unknown to the citizens of old London town, but destined to take the place of the mud shark in your mythology. The vigorous circular motion, here it goes, rub it.

0: The show. This is the part I always like the best because this is where I get to find out what you guys are made of, and you gals too. This is the part where we are purported to have audience participation. Now I know it's a matinee, and you know you're probably in a hurry to go get something to eat, but I figure that this little audience participation that we're gonna do right now is so totally stupid that it's, well, just think of it as an aperitivo, you know what I mean? So, okay, everybody, stand up. Stand up now. All right, that's very good. Okay, a lot of you people are still sitting down. No, don't walk forward, just stand up. Stand where you are. Okay, is everybody standing up? Well, most of you are standing up. Okay, the ones who aren't standing up, hey, eat chain. But, no, just stand, don't come forward. Now watch me.
1: Watch it.
0: Hi, are you okay?
2: Hey. Fine. Yeah. You have a ton of Joey psychotic.
0: No, but I'll tell you what, you can stay there and recite a poem. Here, what's your name?
3: I'll hold it, it's okay, it might break.
4: It's O'Reilly or Patrick McGinty.
1: Joey Narcotic.
4: Angus O'Reilly or Patrick McGinty.
0: Want to recite your poem now?
4: Yeah. Burnt wind. Hot stinks. Charred man. Burns. Squirm screaming.
0: Is there more?
4: Ow! Pain!
0: Very essential. And now... Thank you. Right. Now, as if that weren't enough, watch this. I'm going to do something completely stupid, and then after I demonstrate the stupidity of it all, you're going to do the same thing, and that will sort of bind us together in some sort of cosmic hands across the water, kind of symbolic, kind of just forget it, okay? Here we go, watch this.
5: It's jumbo.
0: It's jumbo.
5: That's jumbo, right.
0: Now you pounce. And you pounce again. Jump up and down the chest of it. Great googly moogly. You're going to do it too now. Isn't that really stupid?
2: Sure, that isn't bounce.
0: Okay, tonight though, we're adding a new dimension to this. When we get to the fast part, when you jump up and down the chest of it, we're going to vamp for an extra couple of bars. Now this is very important. Bring the band on Tommy Hyman boys so they can understand this. When the band plays very quietly after we jump up and down the chest of it, everybody's going to recite a poem. What do you say? Okay. And I'm going to be listening. No mistakes. Ready? Now everybody jumps. Now you pounce. You pounce again. You jump up and down the chest up and recite a poem. Wait a minute. I think I like the poem better than the jumping. More poetry, please.

0: Alone in the hissing laboratory of his wishes, Mr. Pugh minces among bad vats and gerbils, spinnies of murdering herbs, and prepares to compound for Mrs. Pugh a venomous porridge hitherto unknown to toxicologists, which will scald and viper through her till her ears fall off like figs, her toes grow big and black as balloons, and steam comes screaming out of her navel.
1: Cakes.
0: Now listen, sit down. The fur trapper was pretty fucked up. He had just been stomped upon and recited to by the entire contents of this audience. And you know what that can do to a guy who's wearing a parka. So he gets up, and looks around, and looks around, and looks around again. And then he says, and you can sing along if you know the words.

0: and Gray Pool and Mowgli I can't see. Definitely. Well, it was at that time that the fur trapper remembered the ancient Eskimo poem wherein it is written on whatever it is that they write it on up there, that if anything bad ever happens to your cakes as a result of some sort of a conflict with a bunch of poetry readers in London, that the only way that you can get it fixed up is to go, watch me now. Floating across the tundra, mile after mile, almost like being in an English group, you know what I mean? Except it's a lot cheaper and we're not too cute, but you go trudging across the tundra, mile after mile, hey, trudging across the tundra, right down to the Paris of St. Alfonso. What, another poem? A poem about Lefrak City.
1: It is loaded with the scum of Canarsie.
0: Yes, Lefrak City. Right off Rockaway Parkway, you know. Right around Canarsie High School, where all the nice little girls get off the bus. You watch them get off the bus. And there they are with their little tight pants. Just their bodies just oozing out of every inch of their pants, and you want to go up in the elevator. You're afraid because you know that they probably live with their mommy and daddy, but they look so good, those little girls. Always getting off the bus right by Lefrak City. Yes, I remember those days.
2: Okay. Wait a minute. Yeah. The next contestant in our amateur poetry reading contest is going to be Butsis. Where's Butsis? Probably somewhere bending over. Where is he? Are you? Send Malcolm up here.
0: He's probably getting a hand job.
2: Yeah, no, that's just what I was thinking. He's in the lobby getting a blowjob. All right, sorry, maybe next show. We'll find him. One of these days, we'll get him up here. Let's just go on down to the parish of St. Alfonso and be done with it. Take it away, Ed.

Eddie, Petey, Vinny, Artie, Sophia Warren on guitar. I forgot your name on poetry, but thanks for reciting it anyway. Thanks for coming to the show. Hope you enjoyed it, and good night. Hey, you guys are all right. All right, here's what we're going to do. That's one of the things we're going to do. Huh? That's right, Montana. Ready? On a jump.

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All right, we have another song from the same album. This is the last song, and forced recreation requires that this be the last song so that we can change the house over. The name of this song is Dirty Love. 1, 2, 3, 4.

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But you're getting pretty close to it. You are showing signs of life. This is good. This is very encouraging. It could have been a freak of nature. We'll never know for sure, because I'm positive we'll never meet again. But it's been delightful having you here this afternoon. And we'll see you the next time. 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

0: straight paper in the bathroom.
1: Yeah. 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
0: Where we come from, they use straight paper to decorate the parties and stuff. I'm the man who's using straight paper in the bathroom to wipe your...

gentlemen, welcome to our program tonight, featuring Ruth Underwood on percussion, Napoleon Murphy Brock on tenor sax and lead vocals, Chester Thompson on drums, Tom Fowler on bass, George Duke on keyboards.

the water, where the shark bubbles blow in the morning by your radio. 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You ain't got no friends, and all the others they hate you. Does the life you've been leading gotta go? Well, let me straighten you out about a place I know. Get your shoes and socks on, people. It's right around the corner over by Sanavio's house. Out through the night and the whispering breezes, to the place where they keep the imaginary diseases. Out through the night and the whispering breezes, to the place where they keep the imaginary diseases. Now, scientists call this disease bromidrosis, but us regular folks who might wear a tennis shoe or an occasional python boot know this exquisite little inconvenience by the name of stinkfoot. Yes, indeed. You know, my python boot was too tight. I couldn't get it off last night. A week went by, and now it's July. I finally got it off, and my girlfriend cried, "You've got stinkfoot. Stinkfoot, darling."

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And the name of the song is Inca Rose. And George will sing it to you.

0: Approximate. 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Thank you. Thank you. Hey. 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
1: Hello. 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
0: you. 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This is a special song because it can be played many different ways. You can play it with the notes, you can sing it, or you can dance to it. This is how the tune goes.
2: That's

0: That's the melody, and now we are going to sing it.
1: Get down here. 1, 2, 1, 2, 3, 4.
2: Dad, Simmons.
0: The lyrics are in German. All right, and now the spectacular part. This is with no music, no singing, only dancing. 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You can dance too. Sorry about that, folks. Hey, together. 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

Thank you.

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1: Oh yeah.

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0: 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But the oil, believe this, Napoleon. 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
1: no, yes, brother.
0: What do they do with that brush? 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
1: That's right, she had a tush that was, it went out in the back like this, and then it went down a little bit like that, but it took 2 minutes when she was walking by and the tush kept going.

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1: Calling Venus. 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Welcome to the David Bowie Soundcheck.
0: Have you ever heard of Chariots of the Gods? This is one of them. He's coming. He's coming. He's coming. He's coming. He's coming. He's coming. He's coming.

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0: You speak English?
1: No.
0: Don't answer now. Spring it on me later.
1: Wait a minute, let me see. Let me get a couple of help, some help.
0: Okay, get out your little booklet.
1: Okay, I'm ready.
0: Okay.
1: What would you like? Is it a noodle room service? We got anything you want.
0: All right, look here, Angelo.
1: You like a curve roll of great paper?
0: No. I am so hungry. You follow me?
1: You're hungry, you know that we feed everybody in this town the same.
0: I know. You people really like to eat.
1: Bicarbonate?
0: I
1: you out.
0: Me want manja.
1: You want manja? We need your munchie and munchie too.
0: No shit. Listen.
1: You'll have to do that later on. After you eat the muncha and the moocha.
0: Yeah, right.
1: We also give a great paper.
0: I want a green hocker.
1: One the green hocker.
0: And a greyhound locker.
1: In the greyhound locker.
0: Smoking,
1: steaming, burning.
0: In the pygmy twilight.
1: In the ring of injury. In the pygmy twilight.
0: Sort of poetic, isn't it, Angelo?
1: Oh, it's not poetic. I can always say it myself. A great paper.
0: You know, I hate to see a guy on the phone from room service weeping when I give him the order. But I'm going to talk really slow so you get it.
1: It's all right. Do we understand?
0: No pasta.
1: No pasta.
0: No agua minerale.
1: No agua minerale. Oh, with a gas.
0: No gas.
1: No gas. You want to thank me?
0: I got the gas.
1: You brought me your own gas. Okay.
0: I brought my own gas.
1: Around.
0: Yeah. We'll have plenty of gas when we go to Germany, I'm sure.
1: I heard that.
0: Now look, along with the green hocker and the greyhound locker, smoking in the pygmy twilight, I want a crystal eye.
1: One the crystal eye.
0: A crystal eye.
1: Two the crystal eye.
0: And a crystal kidney.
1: And one the crystal kidney.
0: That's a crystal runyon to you, my boy.
1: Crystal runyon.
0: Runyon.
1: Runyon or runyon?
0: R-O-G-N-O-N.
1: Oh.
0: Runyon.
1: Runyon. Oh, I know what that is.
0: Right. Now look, can you send that up to my room really fast? I mean, fast.
1: We can send it up so fast you probably won't even believe it yourself. Before you get off the phone, it might be knocking on your door.
0: Yeah. Who are you going to send up with this food?
1: We're

0: Hello.
1: Hello, hello.
0: Room service.
1: Did you get your order?
0: No, I didn't get it yet, Angelo.
1: You did not get it?
0: No, look. I'm not going to have to call Palm Beach, am I?
1: Wait a minute.
0: Don't kill it. Send it up to the room. I'll eat it.
1: Okay. Wait a minute. Come back. Come back, please.
0: Look.
1: Come back, please.
0: Angelo, back, control
1: please.
0: Yourself.
1: Come back, please. No, don't leave.
0: Angelo. Hello, room service? Hello? Hello, room service?
1: You know,
0: Angelo.
1: There are some things you just can't eat, you know?
0: I know.
1: They don't want to be eaten, you know?
0: No.
1: They don't know the value of being eaten, I guess.
0: Look, will you please send my food up to the room, goddammit?
1: We'll send it up. If you didn't bring it fast enough, we have somebody to win.
0: Oh, yeah? Okay. Who's going to bring it this time?

Thank you very much for coming to the concert tonight. Hope you enjoyed it. Ruth Underwood on percussion. Napoleon Murphy Brock on room service. Chester Thompson on one of those funny toilets at the other place where we work. Tom Fowler on bass. George Duke on tush. Thank you very much and goodbye.

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TV. 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

0: Wednesday I watched the riot. 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I watched them throwing rocks and stuff, choking in the heat. I listened to reports about the whiskey passing around.
1: Hold it up,
0: 1976. I seen the smoke and fire and the market burning down. I watched while everybody on the street would take a turn to stomp and smash and bash and crash and flash and bust and burn.

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A lot of satire, great music, some interesting sounds, and what have you. And it's the Mothers of Invention, right? Now, after all that elaborate tuning up, this is what our music sounds like.

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The title is Works. The name of this hot little number is All Night Long, recorded by Joe Houston.

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This is All Night Long with Pearl.

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Ray White on guitar and vocals. Tommy Mars on keyboards. Scott Tunis on bass. 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Ed Mann on percussion. 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Steve Vai on Stratocaster, underpants, brassieres, cute little haircut, exotic dancing, and very fast fingers. And I'm your host, Donnie Osmond. Okay, you ready? Here's the deal. We're going to play a bunch of songs from the new album. If you do not have this album yet, it is your duty to go out and buy this motherfucker. You understand? Name of the album is You Are What You Is. It's so fun. So as soon as you're finished here, no problem, go to the store, get the record.

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And in the book it says, he made us all to be just like him. 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

something special we're going to do for you now. See that guy over there? Put the spotlight on Mr. Smothers, please. Now, Mr. Smothers, or Ham, as he is known in the trade, one of the nicest people from the Baltimore area that you could ever want to meet. Aside from being a nice person, and aside to being a devout Marylander, Mr. Smothers has done some things to the English language that will never be forgotten. And so a song was written. We collaborated on this song. I did the music and he altered the English language. And so we came up with this song called Dong Work for Yuta. Now, I can't hear you. No, I was talking to her, not you, schmuck. Listen. This guy's sitting here all through the show. He's going like this. He's making faces at me, trying to make me forget my words, trying to spoil my showmanship, everything. You're a pain in the ass. What are you, from Washington? Now listen. Now this song is not normally part of our repertoire, but we did rehearse it the other day, and we tweezed it up a little bit. And I think that we'll be able to do a reasonable rendition of this lovely tune. Ready? 2, 3, 4.

0: make way for the Iron Sausage. 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
1: Sorry, John, sorry, Bill, trying again.
0: Epsom sauce.
1: Sorry, John, sorry, Bill, trying again.
0: Sorbin Jr.
1: Sorry, John, sorry, Bill, trying again.
0: That boy's so skinny, he looked like a Hopamaganda.
1: Sorry, John, sorry, Bill, trying again.
0: Water, H2O.
1: Sorry, John, sorry, Bill, trying again.
0: Falcon, take me to the Falcon.
1: Sorry, John, sorry, baby, trying again.
0: Lava, McDoodle.
1: Sorry, John, sorry, baby, trying again.
0: I need a dozen towels so the boys can take a shower.
1: Sorry, John, sorry, baby, trying again.
0: Don't worry about the faggot, I'll take care of the faggot.
1: Sorry,

jump down behind me, boys. We are now going to make a segue into another song that you've never heard before. This is a new one, hasn't been recorded yet. I think you'll enjoy it. The name of this song is "There's a Ship Arriving Too Late to Save a Drowning Witch."

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Ray White, Tommy Myers, Scott Tunis, Chad Wackerman, Ed Mann, Bobby Martin, Steve Vai. Thanks for coming to the show. Hope you liked it. Good night.

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It features the magnificent voice of Scott Tunis. Now, it can be said of this individual that nobody in the Northern Hemisphere has a pair of tonsils like this guy. Not only does he have tremendous tonsils, but he has such a big fucking mouth that it enables him to produce a vocal tone that, well, let's just say it rivals the voice of Alexander Haig.

Thank you. Sit down, sit down. 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This is one of those kind of songs you definitely have to tune up for. Must say, I like this place a lot better than the Civic Center. It's a good thing you found out how to get out here. Sorry. Want me to wear it? Okay. Eat your own cheese. Okay. Ladies and gentlemen, this is the tragic, true story of Michael Kenyon. The Illinois Enema Bandits.

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And then the judge would have him for a special guest. And then the DA will order a secret test. Stuff his pudgy little thumb

boys and girls. Listen, the last time we played here in this attractive dungeon was about 5 years ago for a thing called the Moonfire Happening. Anybody remember that event? Ooh, history, yes, it was. It ate it. Alright. Now, we're going to begin and we're going to hope that everything goes alright, because Lord knows we want to do a swell job for you now. Ooh, you little fairy. No. I didn't mean that. I don't want to get too carried away. We're in a good mood tonight. There's lots of wonderful things happening backstage. Somebody gave us a green cake. And you know what that means. Okay, the first song is an old song called Colony Vegetable.

0: Shoot, shoot. They think, what can I say? What can a person like myself say unto a vegetable?
1: And right they are.
0: But the answer is simple, my friends.
2: What is it?
0: Just call and tell them how you feel.

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Just a second.

0: it's three songs actually. It's The Air Escaping from Your Mouth. Dog Breath in the Year of the Plague. And You Didn't Try to Call Me. Oh, and Mother People is in there too. Ooh.
1: This will be a lady's choice.
0: And you guys in the back, just pretend it's Louie.

Eat it!

0: This is the part of the show that we've been worrying about. See, we have some new songs. In fact, we have a bunch of very elaborate songs that we've been practicing for the past 10 days, trying to get them together so they'd be hot for you. And tell you the story of what these things are. We did that thing with the LA Philharmonic in December. And since that time, we've managed to get a chance to do it again in Holland this next December. And we're going to do a TV show called 200 Motel, which will be about 2 hours long. But it's changed a little bit from the time that you saw it at that basketball place. Now it has a storyline, it has a continuity, and to carry along with the orchestra music, we have this series of songs which are dedicated to life in the music business, and especially life on the road, dealing with groupies. Like a lot of these songs, are erotic, Silent School. He comes to every one of our concerts. Just about this time in the show. Yes? Fine. Okay. I would like to say hello to everybody who came here from Ontario, because I was supposed to do that. And now let me finish about these songs. They're about groupies and stuff, and they're a little shady, you know? Like, Alright, we'll bravely begin. Don't it ever get lonesome? Don't it ever get sad when you go out on the road?
1: Oh, genius, man, you tell it like it was.
2: Horny, dude.
0: Don't it ever get

Don't it ever get sad when you go out on a 30-day tour. Oh, help me out, boys. You got love.

0: You have to imagine, see, that's an introductory thing where we're saying how sad it is to go out on the road sometimes. Now this, please, contain yourself. At this point in the development of our plot, these four microphones across the front of the stage are supposed to represent four motel rooms at this Holiday Inn. What was the name of Traverse City?
1: Traverse City, Michigan, yeah.
0: Right. And we have to pretend that we just played this job in Traverse City the night before, and we got one more day to wait in this dumpy little town, and we're trying to get laid, see? And so your best chance to score is right after the job when all the girls are hanging around in back of the stage. But if you don't make it on the first night, and you're stuck there for another night, then you have to go to the club or wherever it is in that little town, you see. So we're in the process of going to the hot spot in Traverse City. But in order to make ourselves noticed at Traverse City so we can get some nookie, we have to fix ourselves up, you know, to be appealing to the Traverse City girls.
1: For instance, I think I'll change my shirt, as a matter of fact.
0: You change your shirt.
1: That must be one reason I didn't get laid last night. I can't believe it. I had an erection that lasted till 5 in the fucking morning.
2: I think I'm gonna go to the bathroom.

0: Just like Danny Hutton does.
1: It has worked for others.

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1: nobody.
0: New York City.
1: Paradiso.
0: Amsterdam, Netherlands.
1: Club Vroom Vroom.
0: Vienna, Austria.
2: Oh, Vienna, beautiful town. Wonderful.
1: Whiskey a Go Go.
0: City of the Angels.
1: Fantasio.
0: Amsterdam, Netherlands.
1: Magic. Me, Tierra, and the Navy Club.
3: San Antonio, Texas.
0: And last but not least, a wonderful place to get laid when you go to London, England, the Speakeasy.

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0: Do you like my new car? 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Which one are you staying in? 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Oh, where are you playing tomorrow night? 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Listen, honey. Would I lie to you just to get in your pants? Don't talk to me that way. I am not a groupie. G-R-O-U-P-I-E.
1: Yeah.
0: Groupie.
1: Yeah.
0: And neither is my hair-lip girlfriend, Jeff.
2: No shit, Howie. We just like musicians and friends.
0: Wait, I thought you told me that you got off being juked by a baby octopus and spewed upon with green corn and that your hair-lip girlfriend dug it with a hot 7-Up bottle. I thought we were gonna get it on. I mean, anything for you, my most seductive, provocative pop star of a man. Bee jobs. Knotted nylons. Ice cubes. Bamboo canes, Mazola oil, and or a portable pony harness, air-cooled, all this and more. Well, shit! I mean, give it to me now! I mean, I'm ready now! I mean, give it to me here in the car! I mean,
3: no,
0: give me the pony harness! Not so fast, not so fast. Not till you sing me your big hit record with the bullet.
3: What?
0: You see, I have a problem.
4: Yeah, tell us about it.
3: Yeah, really, would you like to talk about it?
0: I can't come.
1: What?
0: I can't come unless you sing me your big hit record. And sing me the bullet, too.
1: The bullet?
0: The bullet. The bullet is the part that gets me the hottest. Please.
4: Okay, B. Here goes my bullet.
5: Ha ha ha.

0: Thank you. Ooh, we got all the way through it. Well, there are some other new songs that go with the same set. They're a little bit different in character and not quite so specific. Would You Go All the Way?
1: Okay.
0: This song is right to the point. It's about faggots in the army.
2: Well, maybe.
3: Listen, cheese.
0: String cheese.

0: As we're just running through these, here's a song that's dedicated to our friends at the Musicians Union.
1: They eat!
0: And it features...

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1: Ha ha ha.

0: Hi, Phil.
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0: 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Hi, Rudy.
1: Rudy.
0: Hi, Ephraim. Hi, Paul from Ontario.
1: This one goes out to Linda and Bill, Susan and Richard.
0: Hi, George from Synanon.
1: We hope you're cool. If you're not, come back and see me backstage.
0: It's so hard to be entertaining while you're tuning up.

0: want to do concentration moves? Start with that one. Or do you want to go Wino Man concentration? Okay, we're going to do a hot song off the Jeff Simmons album, STS 1057.
1: Lucille Has Messed My Mind Up, Jeff Simmons on the Bizarre label. Go pick that one right up.
0: Don't pick it up.
1: Rita.

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I don't know whether we can convince you of that. Actually, we don't have to live here to put up with this shit. But I'm sure you get the drift. Anyway, it's wonderful to be back in Berlin tonight. In this lovely hall that was designed for the performance of music. To make it sound grand and full. And to celebrate the fact that we're back here, we're going to deliver to you now a series of special words designed to make you feel better for the evening.

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The unnecessary inconvenience that each and every one of you gracious people have had to put up with. I will merely relate to you a tale that my Uncle Ralph told me at his bedside. He was taking his last gasps of air in Vienna. No air has been seen in Vienna since, but I digress. To conclude this story, he looked up to me with a limpid, whirlpoolish eyes, and with his final, last, dying words, said...

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0: creatures in regalia, tears began to fall and shove it right in.
1: Philip, could I have more monitor in my mic, please? I can't hear myself at all. One, two, one, two. One, one, one. Thank you.

0: universe consisted of nothing more elaborate than Mark Holden.
1: Thank you, Frank. Hiya, friend. 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And the only thing I can say is, I am not kidding. I am portly, and I am maroon. Now, how many people here tonight in our audience can guess what I am?
2: I don't know what you are.
1: Oh, well, then I'll give you some clues, because I'm sure none of you know. Now, clue number one, and very important, I am portly.
2: No.
1: Now, in case you don't know, portly means rotund, fat, large, Wienerschnitzel,
2: gross,
1: lots of beer and broads. I fight them all the time off my mat. Clue number two, and very important, I am double knit. Notice how I stretch at every curvaceous contour of my voluptuous body.
2: I still don't know what you are.
1: Well, then I'll give you clue number three, and this is very important. And I'm sure this clue

0: upon a time, way back when the universe consisted of nothing more elaborate than Mark Bowman.
1: Thank you, Frank.
0: Trying to convince each and every member of this audience here tonight that he was nothing more, nothing less than a fat maroon sofa floating in the midst of a vast emptiness. A light shined down from heaven. As the good Lord appeared on a cloud, and he looked at the sofa and decided to sing to it this cute little song in the German language, because that's the way he talks whenever it's heavy business. Take it away, God.

0: And sure enough, hordes of oak appeared throughout the emptiness as far as vision permits, stretching all the way from the corrupt boundaries in Essen to Checkpoint Charlie. And the Lord put aside his huge cigar and took one enormous squint at the sofa.
1: Squint.
0: And he decided that the best thing to do at this point would be to explain to the sofa the various aspects of all of their future business relationships. And he did it like this.

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And the Lord was feeling fine that day, a little bit bored, but he was feeling fine. And if there's one thing he required up there on his big cloud, would be a little recreation. So he had a great idea. He thought he would make a movie. And the first thing he needed to do was get some actors for the movie. So he got a hold of his girlfriend like this.

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And of course, her assistant, Squat, the magic pig, from that famous Danish booklet that you all know and love so well. Because he was going to make a hot home movie.

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And this is what she said.

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And broadcasted her pure, soft voice throughout his greatest new PA system. And this is what she says.

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0: like rumba. 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And his voice pronounces out in sheets of plywood and bales of old sport shirts.
1: What's this he say?
0: And he says, Beklekanish,
2: Beklekanish,
0: Beklekanish,
2: Mindsova.
0: And you know what that means, kids. Anyway, it is now time for the bales of unmitigated service.

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0: Hodgkin's disease.
1: Have it too.

0: You come from Hollywood, right? I mean,
1: yes.
0: You're a big rock band from Hollywood. Have you ever met Bobby Sherman?
1: No.
0: I love Bobby Sherman.
1: I never did.
0: Oh, God, and I just love the Partridge Family. They're my favorite band. I swear,
1: no, I never did.
0: And Three Dog Night, they're so creative. I mean,
1: no, I never
0: did. Yeah, there's been nobody better since Muddy Waters, I swear.
1: Brian Auger took me to lunch.
0: Brian Auger, what the hoople, baby?
1: No.
0: Oh, I bought one once, really.
1: Oh, my.
0: Now let me tell you, do you like my new car?
1: Oh, yes! It's really the proverbial gap. It's a PX, isn't it?
0: Oh, yes! Just not any PX, it's a restricted PX!
1: Hey! I noticed the bins and everything. Listen, do you know how to get to the Intercontinental Hotel from here?
0: Exactly, you're staying!
1: Oh, I didn't say
0: that. I thought you were staying by the airport.
1: Well, it's true, I have to get up early in...

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1: Hey, wait a minute, there's somebody down here I think is lying. Listen.

0: picked up?
1: Howard, we only like musicians for friends.
2: 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And if you'd like to come in your

0: let me tell you, Holly. I am not a groupie.
1: I never once said you were a groupie.
0: You better get that through your head right now. I mean that head.
1: Listen, I didn't mean to reply negative thoughts into your mind, darling. It's just that you see, I say,
0: what sign are you?
1: Guess.
0: Let me guess what sign you are. You're a Sag, right? I can tell the eyes.
1: The eyes.
0: Oh, the eyes.
1: And you're,
0: can you guess?
1: Cancer.
0: We must have known each other in a prior life.
1: I need some action.
0: Have you ever been to Epsilon?
1: No, I need some action.

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0: I ripped down all my pictures of Shocking Blue.
1: Who?
0: I ripped down all my pictures of the OJ. Ben Morris.

Thank you.

Love you, folks. Well, welcome to our little Dutch festival tonight. Denny Wally on slide. Mike Willis on guitar and vocals. Tommy Myers on keyboards. Ed Mann on percussion. Peter Wolf on keyboards. Vince Colaiuta on drums. Arthur Merrill on bass. And Warren Cucurullo on guitar.

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Life's a ball TV tonight. That's right, watch the VPRO. 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

0: If she were my daughter, I'd...
1: What would you do, Frankie?
0: If she were my daughter, I'd...
1: What would you do, Frankie?
0: If she were my daughter, I'd...
1: What would you do, Frankie?
0: In the great Dutch tradition, I would...
2: Smoke!

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He said, for a nominal service charge, I could reach Nirvana tonight. If I was ready, willing, and able to pay him his regular fee, he would drop all the rest of his pressing affairs and

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With the oil of Aphrodite and the dust of the Grand Wazoo. 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